0: A műsorszám termékmegjelenítést tartalmazott.
1: Angol nyelvű hírek a Retro Rádióban.
2: The bed that weighs the same as a teaspoon of salt and the biologist who rediscovered it. Good morning, I'm Eva Ban and you're listening to the English News section. The short-tailed round-leaf bat was feared extinct until scientist Iroro Tanshi found one in Afi Sanctuary in Nigeria and set out to protect the only confirmed roosting colony. According to The Guardian, the Nigerian biologist first spotted the endangered bat in 2016 during a field expedition for her PhD research. The big-eared animal was thought to be extinct. The last time it was recorded in the wild was in the 1970s. Tanshi and her small crew of local assistants found 15 more of the bat species. The short-tailed round-leaf bat weighs about the same as a level teaspoon of salt. Unlike large fluid bats, it has relatively small eyes and a large, intricately folded nose, which helps it to navigate total darkness through echolocation. It is extraordinarily sensitive to noise and bright lights, so Tanshi typically uses red light during her field research. For decades, the species was believed to extinct only within specific forest caves in Cameroon and Equatorial Guinea. Thanks to human activities such as deforestation and hunting, all previously documented routes had been erased by the 2010s.

0: scientists fear that the species had quietly gone extinct until Tanshi's all-important discovery. The small colony she rediscovered around the Afi sanctuary is the only confirmed population of the endangered bat still actively roosting. A trial of artificial intelligence technology in care homes has shown a significant reduction in falls and ambulance call-outs. According to BBC News, 6 care homes across Dorset took part in the pilot that used AI sound and motion-based sensors in residents' rooms. When they detect changes in sound during the night, they send an alert to staff via their handheld device. The pilot saw ambulance call-outs reduced by 2/3, with the need for hospital transfers down by almost 80%. The technology picks up sounds and motion that could indicate potential issues such as signs of distress, choking or coughing, as well as requests for assistance and restlessness during sleep or getting out of bed. According to Dorset Council, the trial had significant success at 5 of the 6 care homes taking part. The total number of falls declined by 50%. The number of unwitnessed bedroom falls fell by 60%. Ambulance call-outs reduced by 64%, and transfers to hospitals fell by almost 80%. The Strait of Gibraltar, which lies between the southern tip of Europe and the northwestern tip of Africa, holds a history of shipping and conflict in its waters. According to CNN, Spanish archaeologists say they identified 151 underwater archaeological sites, including 124 shipwrecks in the 29 square mile bay, while conducting an archaeological survey between 2020 and 2023. The shipwrecks are from a range of eras and civilizations, including the ancient Punic civilization and the Roman, medieval, and modern periods. The oldest find was a wreck from the 5th century BC, archaeologists said, adding that the ship would have carried fish sauce produced in the southern Spanish city of Cadiz and was probably carrying that cargo through the Mediterranean. The most interesting from modern times were the wrecks related to the Napoleonic Wars, fought between France and shifting European allies in the early 19th century. Singing, painting, or visiting a gallery or museum helps people age more slowly. According to the latest study, chilling taking an active interest in art and culture with improved health. According to The Guardian, the findings are the first to show that both participating in arts activities and attending events such as viewing an exhibition lead to people staying biologically younger. These results demonstrate the health impact of the arts at a biological level. They provide evidence for art and cultural engagement to be recognized as a health-promoting behavior in a similar way to exercise, said Professor Daisy Van Kurt, the lead author of the research and the head of the Social Biobehavioral Research Group at University College London. However, slower aging doesn't necessarily mean someone will live longer. The epigenetic clocks used in the study to assess biological aging are predictive of future morbidity and mortality, and previous studies have suggested a link between arts engagement and longer lifespan, but much more research would be needed to establish potential causal effects on longevity. A viral trend claims that a combination of common over-the-counter medications, specifically an allergy drug and an acid reducer, can ease symptoms of perimenopause and menopause. According to CNN, the trend involves taking a combination of an antihistamine along with famotidine. This idea has spread widely on social media platforms, where some women have reported improvements in menopausal symptoms such as hot flashes, flushing, skin itching, and even low energy and brain fog. CNN wellness expert Dr. Liana Venn, an emergency physician and adjunct associate professor at George Washington University, says that the origin appears to come from anecdotal reports and online communities, not from scientific journals and clinical trials. She adds, these medications are not approved by the U.S. Food and Drug Administration to treat menopausal symptoms. The Australian magpie has again topped the charts in BirdLife Australia's Aussie Bird Count as the feathered friend most often spotted across the country. According to The Guardian, half of the 153,000 surveys submitted by 64,000 observers included the magpie, ahead of the rainbow lorikeet, which appeared on 42% of surveys, and the noisy miner, making 34% of the counts. Here are five amazing things you might not know about Australia. As most often seen birds, magpies can recognize human faces and voices. They form relationships with people. They are nice to people who are nice to them, says Emeritus Professor Gisela Kaplan of the University of New England. They will recognize faces and will know which people belong to a property, and they will know their pets too, she adds. Magpies are amazing mimics. Both male and female magpies can mimic other bird species. At the same time, magpies are intelligent and loyal. Kaplan says, as well as being a very bright bird, magpies are also loyal. Groups of magpies will move long distances looking for a territory, but once they find it, whether in the bush or your local park, they will stick around for many years. She says, magpies will become so familiar with the people in their territory that they are known to bring their fledglings along to their friendly neighborhood humans. There's an ever-growing list of the benefits of natural prescriptions. Now researchers say nature could offer a cure for loneliness too. According to BBC News, in the 1980s, in a public health bid to help stressed urban workers heal through nature, the Japanese government invested in a campaign for Shinrin-yoku, or forest bathing. In recent decades, Japanese researchers have linked forest bathing to lower blood pressure, a stabilized nervous system, fewer stress hormones, boosted immune function, and reduced anxiety, depression, anger, and fatigue. According to the late naturalist Edward Wilson, these health benefits are a product of biophilia, an innate love of nature that underpins our near-universal tendency to interact with plants, animals, and other humans. By making us feel calmer and present, spending time in nature has the potential to help us overcome the self-destructive thinking patterns that can inadvertently increase loneliness. Now, in a first-of-its-kind global nature-based social prescribing experiment, early findings suggest time spent with others in nature could dramatically change conversation on health, healthcare, and loneliness. Jill Litt, an environmental studies and public health researcher at the University of Colorado Boulder, U.S., says, when people are outside, they talk about being relaxed, being away from it all, how it just makes them feel good. She adds, nature happens to be very good at making people ready for change, vulnerable and open to new experiences. The lonely maggot gets a bad rap, mostly known for feeding on corpses and rotting meat. But, according to NBC News, modern medicine is giving its reputation new life as a tiny surgeon. Medical maggots are considered FDA-cleared medical devices, which are specially raised in laboratories to be germ-free. Maggots are the larvae of flies. The thinking behind maggot therapy is straightforward: diseased and dying tissue must be removed from wounds in order to prevent infection. To maggots, this dead tissue is food. Using maggots is painless. They do not have teeth. They do not bite pieces from the tissue. They secrete their digestive enzymes, which dissolve the dead infected tissue in the wound, and so only that tissue melts away. The healthy tissue stays behind. Maggots also can remove dead flesh with a degree of precision surgeons cannot achieve. Liza Baxter, the clinical director of the inpatient wound and ostomy care team at Tufts Medical Center in Boston, said her team uses maggot therapy once or twice a year, usually for patients who can't have surgery. She added, patients don't need anesthesia, which is the greatest risk for people who are deemed poor surgical candidates. A flesh-eating parasite that did hundreds of millions of dollars of damage across the state in the 1960s and 70s, one that had been considered eradicated from the U.S. for decades, has come back and poses a serious threat to cattle, wildlife, and pets in Texas. According to CNN, the first case of New World screwworm in this latest outbreak was confirmed in June in a calf in South Texas. If the parasite's advance can't be halted by the state and federal government stepped up up surveillance, containment, and treatment efforts, experts say the outbreak could cost the southwestern United States alone billions of dollars. The latest outbreak started in Central America in 2023 and has been extensive, according to the U.S. Centers for Disease Control and Prevention. There have been more than 185,000 animal cases and 2,100 plus human cases reported in Mexico and Central America. The name of new word screwworm may be confusing. It's a fly, not a worm. It's not even a contagious disease that spreads from animal to animal. It's an infestation. It's called a screwworm because, unlike many fly larvae that feed on dead or decaying flesh, the new word screwworm larvae screw into the flesh of warm-blooded animals to feed. The parasites make warm-blooded animals sick when the adult female deposits eggs into an open wound or a mucous membrane, like in the eye or nose. If left untreated, the infestations can eventually kill the animal host within 7 to 14 days. If it's caught early, animals can be cured of a new word screwworm infestation. Children vaccinated at age 12-13 against HPV, human papillomavirus, have close to zero risk of dying from cervical cancer before the age of 30, landmark new research reveals. According to BBC News, the first study of its kind shows that deaths have fallen sharply since school-age girls began being offered it in 2008, and around 200 lives have been saved in England so far, thanks to the vaccine. Between 2020 and 2024, no cervical cancer deaths were recorded in women aged 20-24, the first time that had happened over a five-year period. Without vaccination, around 23 deaths would have been expected. Overall, cervical cancer is still the 14th most common cancer among females in the UK, with 3,300 people diagnosed every year. Taiwan's tallest tree reaches 84.1 meters, which means it is higher than the average 20-story building. According to The Guardian, the tree, a conifer with a straight trunk that soars into the sky, was named Heaven's Sword of the Dan River. It is probably 1,000 years old. Heaven's Sword joins a catalogue of huge, ancient trees around the world. The tallest living tree recorded is a coast redwood, which measures 116 meters at Redwood National Park, California. For reference, this looms higher than Elizabeth Tower, the Big Ben in London. Height isn't just about numbers and records, says Chris Swanston, director of science for Save the Redwoods League. Height is an engine for biodiversity, he says, and adds, in a single 2,000-year-old tree, you could have dozens of generations of species developing ecologically within the canopy. Older trees are also a vital defense against the climate crisis, thanks to their ability to absorb planet-warming carbon. Tall trees, however, are in peril. Giants that have stood for thousands of years are perishing in fierce wildfires and being thwarted by global heating. In California, it is estimated that 18% of all large giant sequoias have been burned since 1984, with most dying in 2020 and 2021. In Tasmania, fires in 2019 killed at least 17 of the Australian state's largest trees. Across the world, conservationists are looking for ways to save these ancient giants, thinning out forests to prevent out-of-control fires, or studying the threats posed by pests such as the bark beetle. Yet researchers say there are probably more tall trees hidden deep in forest areas that are yet to be recorded. Thank you for listening to the English News section. Have a nice day.
1: A műsorszám termékmegjelenítést tartalmaz. 12 éven aluliak számára nem ajánlott.
2: És most minden idők legnagyobb slágerei az ország leghallgatottabb rádiója.

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1: Wake up in the morning feeling like P. Diddy.
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1: 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I'm gonna hit this city.
2: Let's
1: before
2: go.
1: I leave, brush my teeth with a bottle of Jack. 'Cause when I leave for the night, I ain't coming.